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Jordan Davis telling us what his world spins around. It's funny how it changes as you go through life and different levels of life, you know? You know, first it's getting a car when you're 16 and then, you know, being able to drink when you're 21. And yeah, then it turns into life goals, you know what I mean? Here's Hardy, Eric Church, Morgan Wallen, Tim McGraw. It's MacArthur, B100. My name.

Hey, it's Brittany Bailey of the B100 Morning Show, back on Wednesday at 6 a.m. for a winning Wednesday. Your Whiskey Myers tickets, Band Perry tickets, all kinds of goodness and greatness happens each and every morning, all thanks to you right here on the B100 Morning Show. Yeah.

0: Luke Combs and Be By You on today's Best and Most Country, B100. My name is Moody, and this song is emotional and beautiful. I love it. It's Blake Shelton, Let Him In Anyway, B100.
1: Ain't it?

Today's Best and Most Country, B100. My name is Moody. How you doing? Hopefully you're doing well. And that was Blake Shelton. Let him in anyway, his latest. And, you know, we're getting back into the swing of school and every kid's dreading. I know Millie's, we walked into a local store here and they saw all the big back to school signs for the sales and things like that. And she was just, you know, summers, they go so fast. You know, it's kind of funny how I remember when I was a kid, it was always just instant, like, oh, I'm off for, you know, 2 months. It's going to be amazing. And then he's like, oh, wow, already 2 months. We got to get back to school. But sometimes it's hard for parents, and sometimes it's hard figuring out how you're going to pay for it. And B100, Hensley Legal Group, South Bend Cubs have gotten together and are proud to present the first Backpacks for Good. 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

Corey Kent, Co Wetzel, Rocky Mountain Low. On today's Best and Most Country, B100. Let's turn it up a little bit. Have some fun with the new one. Chris Young, I Didn't Come Here to Leave, B100.

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Bailey Zimmerman and Chevy Silverado on today's Best and Most Country B100. It's Moody. It's Tuesday. Getting through the work week the best way we can. We're just riding. It's like George Burge and Luke Bryan. Here they are now on the beat.

0: George Burge.
1: Luke Bryan. Ride, ride, ride. How you doing? My name is Moody. We're riding into 9 o'clock, which means one thing. 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All the big artists show up, and I can't wait to show you. We got George Strait kicking that off, 90s at 9. But first, we got Shaboozy, Jelly Roll, Lee Bryce coming up next on B100.
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7: B100 weather.
8: Mostly clear tonight and cool, lows upper 50s. A quiet stretch is in store the next few days. Highs low 80s expected again tomorrow and Thursday, then warming to the mid-80s by Friday. Looking dry through Thursday, then isolated showers and rumbles of thunder return Friday. Rain chances stay low through the weekend, with temperatures seasonable. I'm WSBT 22 meteorologist Jessica Burns.

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Yard Straight and True, kicking off the 90s at 9 in style. You know, come on, you got to kick it off with the King of Country. Buckle up, we got an entire hour of 90s country coming up. Travis Tritt, Montgomery Gentry, after Reba McEntire. Is there life out there? B100.

Hey, it's Rainey Bailey of the B100 Morning Show, back on Wednesday at 6 a.m. for a winning Wednesday. Your Whiskey Myers tickets, Ben Perry tickets, all kinds of goodness and greatness happens each and every morning, all thanks to you right here on the B100 Morning Show.

0: Doug Brooks, the American Honky Tonk Bar Association, AHTBA. Come on now, it's the 90s at 9 on today's Best Animals Country, B100. Brought to you by our friends at the Blue Gate. They got a lot of great shows coming up. Announced a couple. Little Big Town going to be there August 10th and 11th. Neil McCoy on the 14th. Brothers Osborne on the 26th. Looking into September, Tyler Hubbard on the 2nd. Gabby Barrett on the 11th. Avery Ann on the 19th. Chris Lane on the 25th. Come on. It's so many great shows, and you can make sure you go because we got a lot of tickets to give away. And Big Ticket Thursday this week. We got, before you can even see him, you can't even buy him yet. Big Ticket Thursday is the band Perry. Going to be at the Blue Gate on January 21st next year. So, yeah, it's awesome. Enjoying the 90s at 9. Tim McGraw keeps it going next on The B.
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Go to Messina, heads, Carolina, tails, California. I'm leaving it up to fate. I got the Chicks coming up after Toby Keith and one of my favorite 90s songs. It's Wish I Didn't Know Now. Toby, B100, 90s at 9.

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0: David Lee Murphy and a little dust on the bottle. That's how you do it right there from 1995. My name is Moody. Thank you so much for hanging out with me. It is the 90s at 9 brought to you by the Blue Gate Theater. And the Blue Gate going to be hosting the band Perry at the Blue Gate on the 21st of January. And you can win those tickets this Thursday. 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We got tickets before you can even buy them. They go on sale on Friday. But the band Perry taking their music to the Blue Gate. It's going to be a good time. I'm definitely going to that show. So win those tickets all day on Thursday. Vince Gill, Sarah Evans, keeping the 90s going next on the B.
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5: 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New Paris Speedway, the hottest quarter mile in the Midwest.
6: 100 weather. Mostly clear tonight and cool, lows upper 50s. A quiet stretch is in store the next few days. Highs low 80s expected again tomorrow and Thursday, then warming to the mid-80s by Friday. Looking dry through Thursday, then isolated showers and rumbles of thunder return Friday. Rain chances stay low through the weekend, with temperatures seasonable. I'm WSBT 22 meteorologist Jessica Burns.

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John Party got a little dirt on his boots. Ain't stopping him from going out. I think Zach Top might be stopped going out, though. He doesn't sound too happy on this one. South of Sanity, B100. Playing.

Hey, it's Brittany Bailey of the B100 Morning Show, back on Wednesday at 6 a.m. for a winning Wednesday. Your Whiskey Myers tickets, Van Perry tickets, all kinds of goodness and greatness happens each and every morning, all thanks to you.

Jordan Davis, turn this truck around on today's Best and Most Country B100. My name is Moody, and Million Dollar Monday came and went, but we got another one. I'll give you all the details coming up after Ashley McBride. What if we don't? Her new one on the beat.

0: Ashley McBride, What If We Don't? Her latest on today's best and most country, B100. My name is Moody. Thanks so much for chilling out with me on a Tuesday night. Yesterday was Million Dollar Monday, but don't fret if you didn't win $1 million yesterday. Guess what? You got another chance on next Monday, okay? Million Dollar Monday every single Monday, powered by John's To Go and Burns Equipment Rentals. So you got to listen for that sounder and your chance to win a scratch-off ticket that could score you $1 million. You can also text the word Monday to 888-817-2100, and you got another chance to win on Million Dollar Monday. Hardy and Lainey Wilson coming up next on The B.
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0: Get ready for this week's racing action at New Paris Speedway. 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The 25th annual Summer Sizzler 100. 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The fastest super late model drivers in the Midwest will be racing for their chance at history. We've added some special classes for this year. The Modifieds. 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

Kenny Chesney and Carry On today's Best and Most Country B100. 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
1: Chase, Matthew, and Darlin on today's Best and Most Country, B100. Moody in studio, just doing my thing, trying to, they got the AC cranked in here. I'm, like, almost thinking about putting on a jacket. It's crazy how it works. Then I'll walk outside and I get, kicked in the face with all the heat. Here's John Morgan, Kid Myself, B100. We are.

0: Today's Best Animals Country, B100, John Morgan and Kid Myself. My name is Moody, and it's coming down to the last week. This is the last week to win Sizzle and Summer Giveaways. B100 and Corona Extra present that. 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You got a chance to win $500 Visa gift cards, pizza for a year. You want some 4 packs of tickets to Indiana Beach, Indy Zoo, Deep River Water Park. Tickets for Boots on the Bend? Come on now. That's where you win them right there. B100.com. Sign up, get all the details. And you can also register to win by texting the word sizzling to 888-817-2100. But get it in quick. You got a couple days left. Taylor Swift kicking us off next on the B.
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7: weather. Mostly clear tonight and cool, lows upper 50s. A quiet stretch is in store the next few days. Highs low 80s expected again tomorrow and Thursday, then warming to the mid-80s by Friday. Looking dry through Thursday, then isolated showers and rumbles of thunder return Friday. Rain chances stay low through the weekend, with temperatures seasonable. I'm WSBT 22 meteorologist Jessica Burns.

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Jelly Roll, Halfway to Hell on today's Best Ammo's Country, B100. My name's Moody. I got two Lukes coming up. I got Luke Bryan right now. Luke Combs coming up after him. So here's the country, and she knows it. Luke Bryan on the beat. Denim.

Hey, it's Brittany Bailey of the B100 Morning Show, back on Wednesday at 6 a.m. for a winning Wednesday. Your Whiskey Myers tickets, Ben Perry tickets, all kinds of goodness and greatness happens each and every morning, all thanks to you right here on the B100 Morning Show.

0: Logan Wallen and Don't We on today's Best and Most Country B100. Got some new music from Cody Johnson off his new album called Banks of the Trinity, which is named after a river in Texas where he's from. There's horseback Cody Johnson on the beat.
1: He's a ranch hand in a pinch, man. Hotter than the red on a cattle brand. Cause she's a gold digger with a quick trigger. A cast iron skillet swinging lid flipper. Now he's a double wide on the county line. Sit

horseback. 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

0: just want my... Today's Best Horse Animals Bank. Country, B100, Cody Johnson and Horseback. My name is Moody. Thank you so much for hanging out. And B100, proud sponsor of the Elkhart County 4-H Fair. It's going on right now until the 31st or August 1st. Anyway, it's going on right now, and it's pretty awesome. Carnival rides, you know, truck, tractor pull, rodeo, monster trucks, fair food, everything you love about the fair. Elkhart does it perfectly. You know what I'm saying? And you can find out all the information on what's going on at the fair daily. 4HFair.org is where you can find that information. Thomas Rhett, Nate Smith coming up next on The B.
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Thomas Rhett, after all the bars are closed. Today's Best Day in Most Country, B100. My name is Moody, rolling through your Tuesday night with Flatland Calvary. I love this band. If you don't know them, do a deep dive. I promise you won't regret it. Here's Never Coming Back on

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Dane Brown and Woman on today's Best Ambos Country, B100. It's Moody, it's Tuesday night, and we're ready to get ready for the weekend. I mean, I've been thinking about the weekend since Sunday. You know what I mean? Here's Dan and Shay, Say So on the

0: say so. Today's best and most country, B100, Dan and Shay say so. My name is Moody, calling it quits for the night. Thank you so much for being with me on the night show. Let's do it again tomorrow, okay? I promise it'll be a fun time, but don't go anywhere because I got Granger Smith After Midnight coming up in just a little bit. I am Riley Green and Jake Owen before that. Until tomorrow, God bless. Have a great rest of your night. B100.
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5: B100 weather. mostly clear tonight and cool, lows upper 50s. A quiet stretch is in store the next few days. Highs low 80s expected again tomorrow and Thursday, then warming to the mid-80s by Friday. Looking dry through Thursday, then isolated showers and rumbles of thunder return Friday. Rain chances stay low through the weekend, with temperatures seasonable. I'm WSBT 22 meteorologist Jessica Burns.

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5: It's Wednesday, everybody. Welcome to show number 1664. It's After Midnight, and I'm your host, Granger Smith. So thankful to be with you another show. I've got some good news headed your way. Hang tight for it. I've got some Nashville news with Ann Hudson, stories about your favorite stars out there in Nashville. And I'm looking here at a long list of really good country music to play for you. It's your soundtrack of the night. Beginning here at hour number one, it's After Midnight.

0: All right, here's a good news story. A 16-year-old North Carolina boy helped save his family after a fire broke out while everyone else was asleep. We get a lot of these fires.
1: A lot of fire rescue stories, yeah.
0: That's true. They're always good. CJ Brockett was the only person awake when he noticed a fire inside the family's Greenville home on the 4th of July. Even though his hands were bleeding and he suffered burns to his arms and legs, CJ focused on waking up his mother and getting everyone outside. It's incredible. His family says that leftover fireworks caused the fire and believes CJ's quick response saved their lives.
1: I was going to say 4th of July. I wondered if it was some fireworks that like still smoldering somewhere.
0: 16 years old.
1: Wow. Probably playing video games.
0: I mean, 4th of July. These days, you could start to wonder about the next generation and would they have courage? Would they have bravery in an instant like this? And here's CJ.
1: That's cool.
0: That is good news.
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So I got a topic I want to discuss next hour with you. 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

0: Hey, Granger. My name is Pierce Miller, over the road cow hauler. Really appreciate your show keeping me awake.
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0: Stick around. Ann Hudson is coming up with the latest buzz from Nashville. Ann, give us a tease of what you got coming up.
1: Ann Granger, I hope Casey Musgraves is okay. Did you hear what happened to our tour? I got the story coming up in your Nashville news next.

0: from Nashville's Music Row. It's Ann Hudson.
1: So Hope and Kacey Musgraves is okay. She is expected to kick off her Middle of Nowhere tour and, well, ended up canceling the first three dates. The ones affected are the Chicago show on August 20th, the one in Boston on August 29th, and the one in Brooklyn on September 2nd. They gave no official reason as to why, but said those three shows were actually added after the original tour schedule was made and that they basically are just resorting back to the original schedule. So now her tour will open on August 21st, which is actually her birthday. Carly Pearce opened up and got candid about if she ever wants kids or not.
2: I always feel bad saying that I actually don't want children. My dream was to pursue country music and live on the road. And I know that some people do that and they're great at it, but it has never been my dream. And I think that we should normalize people that truly know they don't want to have kids. And I absolutely want to get married again and intend to get married again and will never let my past hinder me from doing that again. So what? I was divorced. It was my startup marriage and now I get to have the real one.
1: Good for her. Love, Carly Pearce.
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3: Hey guys, it's Granger Smith. 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
6: Welcome to Wednesday, halfway through the work week, everybody. Hour number two. It's Granger Smith. I'm your host. I'm with you. Whatever the reason you're up late or up early, I'm glad you're here. I've got this question for you. What is your hometown famous for? Call me, 866-607-8383. Also, Earl Bibbles Jr. has got a dumb criminal story to share with us. All of this here in hour number two. Let's go.

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1: Okay, asking this question, what is your hometown famous for? It could be who is your hometown famous for. It could be what product. I said yesterday, unfortunately, that my hometown is famous for a tornado that came through in 1995. Hopefully that's not what you're going to tell me, but I'm asking this question. What is your hometown famous for? 866-607-8383.
2: We're from deep South Texas, the Valley, and McAllen area, San Benito. Granger, we're known for Freddie Fender is here from San Benito. It's one of the, you know, one of those people that we're very proud of. So I just kind of want to put it out there, you know, Freddie Fender, renowned in the United States and from down here. We're very proud of that.
1: Of course. I've passed by the water tower myself, home of Freddie Fender. I've seen it myself. It's got his faces on the water tower. That's like a painting of his face. That's amazing. Thanks for the call, brother. 866-607-8383.
3: Hi, Granger. This is Virginia in Springfield, Oregon, right across the freeway from Eugene, Oregon. And we're famous for our Oregon football team, the Mighty Wonderful Ducks. So I don't know anything else except for the university, maybe. But I think that's what we're being known for is our Ducks.
1: Yeah, I think fair enough. Any university town is going to be famous for that university more than any other thing it could possibly be famous for, I think. But yes, absolutely. Eugene, Oregon makes anyone think of the Oregon Ducks. So what else do you guys have? What makes your hometown famous? 866-607-8383.
4: 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Just call and leave a message at 866-607-8383. 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
1: Howdy, Granger. It's Stone in Montana. And I just got to say, I listen to your show every night. Really helps. 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And just keep up the good work. Thanks, my brother. See ya.
2: Thank you, Stone. 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

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And a dumb criminal story with Earl Dibbles Jr. He'll tell you that coming up next.

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1: I'm Earl Dibbles Jr. I'm a country boy. I'm an honest boy, too, and crime don't pay. I got a story to prove it. A single simple traffic stop had the makings of a full Hollywood movie. So there's these two Palm Beach County Sheriff deputies that pulled up to a vehicle that was stopped past a line in an intersection and blocking traffic. They turned on their lights, and the driver allegedly lit up a drug pipe right in front of them. Then pulled to the left, running over the foot of one of the deputies and pinning him between both them cars. When a third deputy got involved, the person in the vehicle fought all three of them for several minutes, with one side of a pair of handcuffs fastened onto one of his wrists. All three officers were injured, and the high feller was charged 13 different ways, including multiple counts of battery and assault on law enforcement, possession of cocaine, and some more stuff. That guy's dumb and strong.
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5: Hey, thank y'all for starting your Wednesday here with me on After Midnight. I'm Granger Smith, your host, and I've got some things written down here that went down on this day in history I want to talk about coming up. Plus, some Nashville news with Ann Hudson. She's coming in here to tell you about your favorite stars in Nashville and what they're up to and all the stories they got going on. Hang tight for all of this here early on a Wednesday. I'm glad you're with me.

Our government launched NASA on this day, pun intended. Do you know what year? Well, I'll let you guess, and I'll talk about it in two songs, plus some other things that went down on this day in history.

0: loves talking about history, and he's even got the diploma to prove it. It's time for This Day in History on After Midnight with Granger Smith.
1: On this day, July the 29th, 1751, first international world title prize fight, Jack Stack of England beat challenger M. Pettit of France in 29 minutes in England. 1909, General Motors bought Cadillac. 1921, Adolf Hitler became the leader of the Nazi Party. 1928, test footage first created for Walt Disney's Steamboat Willie with Mickey Mouse. 1958, NASA was created. 1961, Patsy Cline appeared at the Cimarron Ballroom in Tulsa, Oklahoma. The show was recorded and later released in 1997 at the album Live at the Cimarron Ballroom. The tickets for that show were $1.50. 1981, Prince Charles wed Lady Diana. 2000, Brad Pitt and Jennifer Aniston got married. And some famous birthdays include NFL quarterback Dak Prescott, country singer Martina McBride, actor Josh Radnor, and actor Will Wheaton. Those are just a few things that went down on this day in history.
0: Thanks for staying up all night here on After Midnight with Granger Smith.
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Stories get deeper. 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Faith shines brighter. Thanks so much for being a part of the After Midnight family.

0: Ann Hudson is about to jump on and share some Nashville news with us. Ann, what do you have lined up?
1: Well, you know, Granger, Bunny XO and Jelly Roll's divorce was finalized earlier this month. And while she's wasting no time spending that money, honey, wait till you hear what she bought herself as a divorce gift, I guess, to herself. Not hating it. I'll explain. Coming up in your Nashville news next.

0: news from Nashville's Music Row. It's Ann Hudson.
1: So Bunny XO is wasting no time getting her life going after her divorce from Jelly Roll was made official earlier this month. She enrolled in college. She was seen hooking up with a really young reality star. And now she has bought herself a brand new custom Rolls Royce. The car retails for between $450,000 and $600,000. And she just commented, sometimes a girl needs to spoil herself. Hey, go for it, girl. Love it. Carly Pierce opened up and got candid about if she ever wants kids or not.
2: I always feel bad saying that I actually don't want children. My dream was to pursue country music and live on the road. And I know that some people do that and they're great at it, but it has never been my dream. And I think that we should normalize people that truly know they don't want to have kids. And I absolutely want to get married again and intend to get married again and will never let my past hinder me from doing that again. So what? I was divorced. It was my startup marriage and now I get to have the real one.
1: Good for her. Love, Carly Pierce.
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4: Hey guys, it's Granger Smith. 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
4: 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In fact, he doesn't need anybody to reach more people. 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
5: Thank you, Third Shifters, making After Midnight a part of your Wednesday halfway through the work week. And I'm here right alongside with you. Granger Smith, I'm your host of After Midnight, and I've got this question. What did you do as a kid, maybe some trouble you got into, that you got away with? Let me know. Think about that. 866-607-8383. Also, Earl Dibbles Jr., you know, the country boy's got a dumb criminal story to share with us. And you know me. Come on. Bunch of good country music to play for you. Hour number four of After Midnight starts now.

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1: Okay, question, topic of the hour. What did you do as a kid? Maybe what problem did you get into that you got away with? Call me. We'll talk in two songs. 866-607-8383.

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1: Asking this question, I'm sure as a kid, you got away with stuff. Yeah, usually you're sneaking around. Usually you're getting in a little bit of trouble. You got a story for me? Let me know that story. I'll put you on the air. Something you got away with as a kid. 866-607-8383.
2: Yeah, one thing I got away with when I was younger is I was able to sneak out of my dad's house for an entire weekend without him even noticing. And I get back before he did. He still has no idea. It was funny.
1: And hopefully he doesn't listen to the show, you know. No, I'm just kidding. I'm sure he doesn't mind anymore. That's a good one. See, sneaking out. There it is. Sneaking around as a kid. That is something you can get away with for so long until someone catches on to it. What you got for me? 866-607-8383.
3: I wanted to add him to the conversation and say that I took a shot with whiskey at 14 and got away with it. That's all I'm with that information.
1: You're still thinking about taking that shot, aren't you, at 14? And I've got a 14-year-old daughter now, and I do not want her taking a shot.
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Continuing this conversation, what trouble did you get into as a kid that you got away with? Reveal that to me, 866-607-8383. I threw

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1: Howdy, Granger. This is Stone in Montana, and just wanted to call, say hey, encourage you on. I've listened to your show for over 3 years now, and it's really great to hear you. Comforts me every night. 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
1: I'm Earl Dibbles Jr. I'm a country boy. I'm an honest boy too, and crime don't pay. I got a story to prove it. A United Airlines flight from Houston to Seattle had to make an unexpected detour after a dog defecated in the aisle near the first class bathroom. This apparently caused such a stench that was so foul that it permeated the entire cabin. The incident, documented by a passenger on Reddit, resulted in the flight being diverted to DFW, where the ground crew spent over 2 hours attempting to clean the carpet with paper towels. They noted that that smell made them physically sick. United Airlines confirmed in an email that the incident happened, but declined to share any other kind of details for it. Hey, I wonder which one of them's going to get locked up. Dumb.
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5: Wednesday, early risers. Welcome to After Midnight with me, your host, Granger Smith. I've got some good news. Besides the fact that it's halfway through the work week, I want to read that for you coming up. Plus some Nashville news with Ann Hudson. She's keeping you in touch with all your favorite stars out there in Nashville. All of this here early on a Wednesday. Get that coffee hot. We're still after midnight. She drinks

0: All right, here's a good news story. A 16-year-old North Carolina boy helped save his family after a fire broke out while everyone else was asleep. We get a lot of these fires.
1: A lot of fire rescue stories, yeah.
0: They're always good. CJ Brockett was the only person awake when he noticed a fire inside the family's Greenville home on the 4th of July. Even though his hands were bleeding and he suffered burns to his arms and legs, CJ focused on waking up his mother and getting everyone outside. It's incredible. His family says that leftover fireworks caused the fire and believes CJ's quick response saved their lives.
1: I was going to say 4th of July. I wondered if it was some fireworks that like still smoldering somewhere.
0: 16 years old.
1: Wow. Probably playing video games.
0: I mean, these days, you could start to wonder about the next generation and would they have courage? Would they have bravery in an instant like this? And here's CJ.
1: That's cool.
0: That is good news.
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4: Hey guys, it's Granger Smith. You know, I've played a lot of shows over the years, and no matter how big the crowd gets, my favorite part has always been the connection. 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

I brought this up last hour, and I still want to hear from you. What kind of trouble did you get into as a kid that you got away with? Well, let me know. 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

0: Hi, Granger. This is Lorraine from Southern Maryland. I love your show. I listen to it every night, all night long. It's very uplifting, and I just enjoy it so much. Thank you for all you do, and kudos to all the veterans and all the members of the service now for all the hard work they've done. And I love all of you.
1: Well, thank you. Thanks for making After Midnight a part of your night.

0: Stick around. Ann Hudson is coming up with the latest buzz from Nashville. And give us a tease of what you got coming up.
1: Man, Granger, I hope Kacey Musgraves is okay. Did you hear what happened to her tour? I got the story coming up in your Nashville news next.

0: from Nashville's Music Row. It's Ann Hudson.
1: So Hope and Kacey Musgraves is okay. She is expected to kick off her Middle of Nowhere tour and, well, ended up canceling the first three dates. The ones affected are the Chicago show on August 20th, the one in Boston on August 29th, and the one in Brooklyn on September 2nd. They gave no official reason as to why, but said those three shows were actually added after the original tour schedule was made and that they basically are just resorting back to the original schedule. So now her tour will open on August 21st, which is actually her birthday. Carly Pearce opened up and got candid about if she ever wants kids or not.
2: I always feel bad saying that I actually don't want children. My dream was to pursue country music and live on the road. And I know that some people do that and they're great at it, but it has never been my dream. And I think that we should normalize people that truly know they don't want to have kids. And I absolutely want to get married again and intend to get married again and will never let my past hinder me from doing that again. So what? I was divorced. It was my startup marriage and now I get to have the real one.
1: Good for her. Love, Carly Pearce.
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Hey, thank you guys so much for sharing your Wednesday here with me on After Midnight. Before you take off and get your day started, let me remind you, God is great and He is worthy of our praise. I'm Granger Smith, coming to y'all from the Yee Yee Farm in Central Texas. 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
7: Mostly sunny skies today. Comfortable temperatures with highs getting up right around 80 this afternoon. Clear skies again tonight. We drop back down once again into the 50s, around 58. And then for Thursday, we'll see a mix of the sun and clouds. High temperatures back up around 82. Our next chance of rain rolls in on Friday. I'm Chief Meteorologist Carrie Pujo.

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1: Hey, girl. 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

0: Good morning, 601, 61 degrees, a beautiful day out there. Welcome to Wednesday. The moon is the color of lemon drizzle. I was looking up at it as driving and thinking, no, it's not golden, it's not yellow, it's not white. What would you describe? Lemon drizzle. That's exactly what it is. This is a perfect little icing color, and it is beautiful. And I'm so happy that you're here. You can check in right now at 888-817-B100.
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0: Today's best from us country, V100, Kenny Chesney, 607 and 60 degrees. Good morning and welcome to Wednesday. I'm Brittany Bailey, and I was off yesterday celebrating my son's fourth birthday. And hey, I want to say it's just like a little old man, because what did he do on his birthday? These are the things he was so excited about. Going to the dentist. He got to have his very first teeth cleaning. He thought that was pretty awesome. He wanted a haircut. He got to go see Gwenda. Her name's Glenda, but he loves seeing Gwenda. And my brother took him shopping. He picked out the giant fruit slices, gumdrops. Those are my grandpa's favorite. Okay, he's 91. And Isaac thought it was so awesome to get a whole thing. Lime, orange, cherry, those giant gumdrops. And then he wanted to go to Prime Table for dinner. So did he turn 4 or did he turn 64? Because I'm telling you, it was awesome. We loved it. And the day before, I was asking him what it was going to be like to reach such a milestone.
1: Isaac.
2: Yeah.
1: Today is your last day being 3.
2: And I'm going to take me to my birthday.
1: What's happening tomorrow?
2: My birthday.
1: What do you think about being 4 years old?
2: I want to fishing rods.
1: What are you going to do as a big boy?
2: Stinks.
1: What else are you going to do as a big boy?
2: Stinks.
0: And then I lost him. Yeah, there was no coming back from that. Then there was other stuff I had to edit out. I can't say that on the radio. You can't say that kind of stuff. But it was so much fun. Lots of Mario. He had a Mario backpack. Mario jammies. He talked about Mario fishing rods. He didn't get the fishing rods, but he did get all kinds of fun, wonderful things. And my son Liam, the oldest, made him this Mario cake. So he wanted it to look like Bowser's shell. And he took ice cream cones, the pointy ones, and he put them all over the top. Then little Mario guys on. Oh, so I posted a picture on the V100 Morning Show Facebook page. And you can see Isaac in the background when he sees it for the first time. His mouth is open. So it was a super fun day. But here we are back in the saddle. I feel like it was the weekend. I feel like yesterday was a full weekend in one day. But here we are, and we're going to have such a great day together. You can check in at 888-817-B100. And if you're a Hive member, we have a special secret Hive outing happening today at 10:30. 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If you haven't gotten one, just let me know. Let me know. I want to keep you in the loop. The number again, 888-817-B100.
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6: 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New Paris Speedway, the hottest quarter mile in the Midwest.
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11: Mostly sunny skies today. Comfortable temperatures with highs getting up right around 80 this afternoon. Clear skies again tonight. We drop back down once again into the 50s, around 58. And then for Thursday, we'll see a mix of the sun and clouds. High temperatures back up around 82. Our next chance of rain rolls in on Friday. I'm Chief Meteorologist Carrie Pujo.

0: Today's Best of Most Country, B100, Justin Moore. This is My Dirt at 620 and 60 degrees. Very excited this morning to be joined by Shay Matthews with Special Olympics of Elkhart County.
1: I am the County Coordinator for Special Olympics of Elkhart County, and I oversee the programming for all of the sports within Elkhart County.
0: Which is a lot. When we talk about Special Olympic sports, everything that you can think of, yeah, it's being played.
1: There's definitely a lot. We do all year-round sports for all of our individuals. So we have basketball, bocce, softball, swimming, cornhole, track and field, and bowling.
2: On August 8th, we have the Burns Miller Legacy Outing. That is our major fundraiser for the year, and we are looking for teams and whole sponsors to join us. We will have some athletes there that you can meet. We've got some fun opportunities, such as have a pro golfer golf a hole for you. We're going to have some door prizes. Just a fun day of getting to know everybody and just being a part of our community.
0: What's one of the most rewarding parts of your job?
2: I think it is watching everybody compete and just watching the friendships that are created and the lifelong memories that I hear about every day. 2 years ago, we had a young lady join us. Her name is Dawn, for the first time at Summer Games, and she was kind of nervous, and she spent the entire weekend with us, and she's very extroverted most of the time, but she was kind of nervous. But by the end of the weekend, she had gotten multiple medals, and she had danced, and it was just so much fun. And now she looks forward to going every year. And she went this past year and just had a ball.
0: You're seeing what's possible. You're seeing dreams being fulfilled. I mean, what an incredible opportunity and space to be.
2: Absolutely.
0: Well, we are so excited to get the word out there. Again, Special Olympics Indiana is hosting the Elkhart County Burns Miller Legacy Outing. And this is August 8th in Elkhart. And they need your help. Because what's so great is that Special Olympians never have to pay. It is absolutely free for them to compete in the sports, and it's fundraisers like this that make it possible.
2: Yes. We are always looking for volunteers, coaches, community sponsors, and if that's something that you're interested in, please reach out to us through our website or our Facebook page. We would love to connect.
0: You can get more details at soindiana.org. It's 622, 60 degrees. We're going to catch up with Matt Emery for Round the Bend Now and Then, coming your way next on The B. Coffee
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8: 100 weather. Mostly sunny skies today. Comfortable temperatures with highs getting up right around 80 this afternoon. Clear skies again tonight. We drop back down once again into the 50s, around 58. And then for Thursday, we'll see a mix of the sun and clouds. High temperatures back up around 82. Our next chance of rain rolls in on Friday. I'm Chief Meteorologist Carrie Pujo.

0: today's Best of Most Country B100. It is time for a brand new feature. It's all about Michiana, the place that many of us call home. Matt is a local historian, and I'm so excited for Round the Bend Now and Then.
1: Yeah, my name is Matt Emery, and I'm a lifelong South Bend resident. I love to tell our stories nowadays. I love to tell our stories back in the day and how that all kind of intertwined into what we have today. There was a children's zoo in South Bend's Rum Village that had over a million visitors from 1957 until 1981.
0: Yep. I feel like I've seen pictures of deer. Were there a place where you could feed deer?
1: Yep, exactly. And that zoo was called Storyland Zoo. And just

0: today, I mean, there's a 30-year history dang near, so I'm just going to talk about just how it started. So 1950s, World War II era. I mean, it is just wild the way that it started. But first of all, like when you mentioned feeding the deer, yes, there's tons of pictures. But when you talk to anybody who attended Storyland Zoo, first, you have to remember that they were probably a kid when they went. And two, when you talk to them, they talk about it with such reverence, with such magic in their eyes. I mean, the memories they have from Storyland Zoo is just amazing. And so with that, I dove in and did a ton of research on it. This is the baby boom era. There are kids everywhere. They're building schools in South Bend, Mishawaka, and around the country at a crazy pace, bursting at the seams, right? There's kids all over the place. And you might be thinking, well, Potawatomi Zoo was there too, and it was. Mm-hmm. But see, the Potawatomi Zoo we have today was nothing to what it was then. I mean, it is so much better now. It is light years better and bigger, and it definitely was not focused on children. In the mid-1950s, plans were made to make this children's zoo in South Bend's Rum Village. When I say plans were made, I mean it was literally they were ready. They had a budget, $35,000 they had budgeted. It doesn't seem like a lot. It's about $400,000 today. Plans were made, South Bend's Rum Village. I mean, everything was ready to go. And when the park board went to get the budget approved, it got cut. And so literally all throughout the newspapers, it was people were up in arms. I'm talking like editorials, people writing. I mean, like they were upset that this zoo got cut. This is what I don't think would happen today. a local civic organization stepped up and said, we're going to build this. We're going to raise the money. The JCs, we're going to have literally, it was like a all out campaign to raise money, to raise funds for this zoo.
1: And knocking on doors and
0: throughout 1956 in the newspapers, all you find are advertising for fundraisers, zoo drives, pledge sheets, organizations volunteering to build structures for the zoo. I mean, a whole year constantly Storyland Zoo, Storyland Zoo, Storyland Zoo. You can just tell that the community seriously got behind it, quite literally bought in physically with their muscles and their tools and their resources. I mean, they 100% bought it.
1: They owned it. Yeah.
0: And so a whole year, they built a zoo. It opened in June of 1957. The first year, attendance had 100,000 guests. And they made $10,000 in gate receipts the first year. And if you do the original $35,000 that was cut, they would have made that back in 3 years.
1: 3 years. Well, yeah.
0: And so that zoo was there until 1981. And over the years, it kind of it lost its luster because it was so popular at first. Because three TV channels, no internet, no cable, no nothing. Right. And it was, that's what I'm saying. It was such a 1950s and 60s story. Yeah. And I find it wild because you drive past now and you would have no clue that there was this whole zoo there in Rum Village Park for 25 years. That's the story
2: of how
0: Storyland Zoo started.
2: Just was it last week, they laid out a new master plan for Rum Village and they want more public input on what we can do now for the future.
0: There you go.
2: Bring back a zoo. Thank you for that.
0: Oh, for sure. And yeah, you go there now, you would have, there's only a few remnants. You can see a railroad track. There's a little path through there where the dog park is now-ish, that area. That's where this little train was. And so, yeah. It's cool.
2: Well, you do have a podcast all about this. Where can we find that?
0: Round the Bend Now and Then is on all of the popular podcast apps, on social media. The Facebook is Round the Bend Now and Then. And then every other social media is Round the Bend 574.
2: Keep it going.
0: Yes, ma'am.
2: Thank
0: you. Thank you for having me. I appreciate it.

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6: Mostly sunny skies today. Comfortable temperatures with highs getting up right around 80 this afternoon. Clear skies again tonight. We drop back down once again into the 50s, around 58. And then for Thursday, we'll see a mix of the sun and clouds. High temperatures back up around 82. Our next chance of rain rolls in on Friday. I'm Chief Meteorologist Carrie Pujo.

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2: I was all but 22, I think, at the time. I'd been out on the road, lonely at night. And it'd been a while, so it was on my mind. Well, I saw him walk in with his cowboy hat. And I thought to myself, I could use some of that. His boots like glass on a sawdust floor.

0: What's that buzz on the B?
1: 649, 60 degrees. The buzz is brought to you by Imperial Furniture. You just heard Ella Langley, and she teamed up with the American Heart Association to learn how to do CPR.
2: We're going to learn CPR with the American Heart Association. Whether your brother away, your mother, you're staying alive. I'm going to save these guys.
3: AED, it's, remember, this is what's going to fix the electrical problem.
4: Probably faster, honestly.
3: Light on the patient's chair chest. You do not have to be specially trained. Now we're going to say clear again. We don't want anyone else to get it.
2: Says start CPR. Get back on it.
1: And they had a whole crew. Everyone was learning how to do CPR, work on all of that. So super cool getting the word out there that you can save a life.
5: It's cool to see the Bee Gees still in the spotlight, you know?
1: Yeah, but can you imagine how many guys would be like, oh, I need mouth-to-mouth from Ella. Oh, my heart.
5: Oh, no.
1: Now that they know.
5: It's the, oh, my gosh. What was the movie? Alfalfa and...
1: Little Rascals?
5: Little Rascals. That's exactly it. Okay, well... Tony Romo, my quarterback, told cops he was on his way to meet his grandma and grandpa when he was pulled over and ultimately busted for an OWI.
6: Willing to submit to a PBT?
7: What is that?
6: Machine that you blow in?
7: Oh, no, we're not doing that.
6: Okay.
7: I've already heard from all the lawyers, don't ever do that.
6: Okay.
7: Did I pass this test?
6: Turn around.
7: No, I didn't. Huh? Can I use my phone real quick? Because there's a plane taking off.
6: You're
7: my
6: under arrest
7: there.
6: For okay. Operating we'll under influence, okay?
5: I mean, being a Cowboys fan, you're always ready and bracing for a fumble, but I didn't expect Romo to still be fumbling out on the field.
1: I know.
5: And anyway, I can't say it's anymore.
8: It's my quarterback.
1: Sorry.
5: Tony. Tony.
1: Don't you know who I am? That's the vibe that I was getting.
5: It's so bad.
1: Well, yesterday I was just heartbroken to see Zimmy's Tavern on fire. I was following along with this story. Have you ever been? I mean, it has been a staple for over 80 years.
5: Wow.
1: Tears, stunned faces, remarks of disbelief. Everybody's just heartbroken about Zimmy's. Nancy Adkins Yoder, she's a nearby resident and a piece of the village of Union for 8 decades up in flames Tuesday morning. The call came in around 6:30 a.m. and before long, crews were on scene. Fire departments from Oslo, Bristol, Cleveland, Newburgh, Edwardsburg, White Pigeon, so many different people and first responders were there. One injury has been reported, a 40-year-old male from White Pigeon. He was transported to a hospital in Kalamazoo. But man, just devastating. There was a longtime employee, over 15 years I read, and she was just hugging someone in the picture. Mm. Oh, broke me. Broke me. And so I know that wonderful things can happen. They can rebuild. But man, 80 years.
5: The community is going to rally. Landmarks like that just don't go away.
1: Exactly. Wise words. At 6:52 and 60 degrees, that's The Buzz, brought to you by Imperial Furniture.
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1: weather. Mostly sunny skies today. Comfortable temperatures with highs getting up right around 80 this afternoon. Clear skies again tonight. We drop back down once again into the 50s, around 58. And then for Thursday, we'll see a mix of the sun and clouds. High temperatures back up around 82. Our next chance of rain rolls in on Friday. I'm Chief Meteorologist Carrie Pujo.

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0: Today's Best of Most Country, B100. Jason Aldean, Don't Tell on Me. It's 7:07, 60 degrees right now. Brittany Bailey along with Reed. Good morning.
1: Good morning, Brittany, and happy birthday, Isaac. He's 17 years away from his first legal drink.
0: Oh, my goodness gracious. That's crazy to think about. Yeah. Although I feel like he had quite the wonderful day, and I kind of feel like he did celebrate an older birthday because he got his first dental cleaning. He wanted a haircut, went to Prime Table for dinner. And when he picked out candy, it was the big, ginormous fruit wedges, gumdrops that my grandpa, who's 91, yeah, that's what he...
1: Old soul right there.
0: Yeah, it really is. Well, we had a lot of fun. And we want to send you to have a lot of fun at the Blue Gate. Now, these tickets have not gone on sale yet. We announced the show Monday. Whiskey Myers, October 11th is the date of the show. And they go on sale Friday at 10 a.m. But what you have to do is tell us what movie this is in One Too Many Theater. Maybe they've consumed a little too much whiskey, but I feel like this is kind of a classic, so it's really easy. You know the movie, you're going to the show. 888-817-B100.
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3: So you mean whiskey?
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2: Saying what weird?
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2: Where do you get off?
3: I just don't get why you're saying it that way.
2: Why I'm saying what way?
3: Forget it.
2: I will. I will forget it.
0: Kevin sounds a little more inebriated in that scene.
1: I was about to say,
0: Why are you saying it? But 888-817-B100, what's the movie? And you've got your tickets to see Whiskey Myers coming to the Blue Gate October 11th. 888-817-B100.
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Mostly sunny skies today. Comfortable temperatures with highs getting up right around 80 this afternoon. Clear skies again tonight. We drop back down once again into the 50s, around 58. And then for Thursday, we'll see a mix of the sun and clouds. High temperatures back up around 82. Our next chance of rain rolls in on Friday. I'm Chief Meteorologist Carrie Pujo.

0: today's Best for Most Country B100. How appropriate to play a song called Fast Car as a hint in One Too Many Theater at 7:21, 60 degrees. 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So you can see them October 11th at the Blue Gate. We're giving them away all this week. Right now, we've got a movie scene, slowed it way down. So it sounds like they have consumed a little bit too much whiskey. And what is it?
1: Whiskey.
2: So you mean whiskey?
1: What?
2: You're saying it weird.
1: Saying what weird?
2: All of it.
1: Where do you get off?
2: I just don't get why you're saying it that way.
1: Why I'm saying what way?
2: Forget it.
1: I will forget it.
0: All right, Carly, what's your guess in One Too Many Theater today?
3: Hot Rod.
4: Yeah, it is Hot Rod.
0: One of the absolute best classics from 2007. Just
4: don't
0: when
4: call
0: you
4: it a classic.
0: To see Whiskey Myers.
3: Yay!
0: It's one of our favorite movies. The scene where he goes rolling down the hill. We started laughing so hard the first time you see it. Oh, such a good movie.
3: I have never seen it.
4: What?
0: How did you know it?
3: I'm a bartender, and my dad quotes it to me all the time because he thinks it's so funny.
0: So his dad coming up to you all the time saying, cool beans.
3: I say that all the time, actually.
4: Oh,
0: you have
4: my goodness.
0: To see it. Now this is your homework.
4: Yeah, it is. It is. Before right. you go see
3: yeah,
4: Whiskey Myers.
3: It's got me some tickets, so I have to see it now.
4: Yep.
0: Well, you do have tickets to see Whiskey, or I should say Whiskey Myers.
3: Awesome. Yay.
0: They haven't gone on sale yet, but you just won them.
3: Yay. I'm so excited.
0: All right, we're going to go march in solidarity now. All of us together. Oh, no. Don't throw that TV. When the bagpipers come out and they start marching and there's like hundreds of people.
4: It's so good.
0: I laughed till I cried. It started off so peaceful. All right, man, I got to go watch it. 19 years later, still good.
4: We got a lot of whiskey and cars interacting today. First Tony Romo, now Whiskey Myers paired with Hot Rod. I mean,
0: it's a good morning.
4: What are you trying to say, Fritz?
0: I'm saying we're going to get some happy headlines with Laura Smith next on The BU. Yeah.
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11: 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New Paris Speedway, the hottest quarter mile in the Midwest.
12: 100 weather. Mostly sunny skies today. Comfortable temperatures with highs getting up right around 80 this afternoon. Clear skies again tonight. We drop back down once again into the 50s, around 58. And then for Thursday, we'll see a mix of the sun and clouds. High temperatures back up around 82. Our next chance of rain rolls in on Friday. I'm Chief Meteorologist Carrie Pujo.

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1: It is time for Happy Headlines with Laura Smith on The B. I know Mr. Beast recently got married, so it's only fitting that we talk about him.
2: Yeah, for sure. And he is making a difference in a little boy's life here in Indiana, Cambridge City, to be specific. His wish was granted by Mr. Beast. A lot of them choose Disney World, and so did this family as well. This little four-year-old, Jensen Shank, they chose Disney World in Orlando. He is battling neuroblastoma. Now, I have to be honest with you, I'm older than y'all, and I didn't really know who Mr. Beast was until a little while ago, but I still kind of don't get it. Is he like the Pee Wee Herman of today's?
3: Laura, you nailed it. I think not a better comparison I ever.
2: Okay, you're making fun of me.
3: A little bit. It's, yeah.
1: My kids love Mr. Beast.
3: Yeah, he's essentially like a game show host that just does content creation.
2: Uh-huh.
3: And just comes up with wacky and weird games with exorbitant prizes. And that's the whole draw.
2: So, and he's beloved, right? Sort of
1: so
2: like
1: much.
2: Blue's Clues. So the guy that was on Blue's Clues all those years ago.
1: You know, he's kind of in a...
3: We cannot put him on the same tier. That is a totally different echelon.
2: Okay.
3: Perfect.
2: Yeah.
1: He's kind of in a field of his own, really. I mean, there's nobody like him. And seeing Jensen smile throughout the trip meant everything to our family. This is Jensen's mom, Olivia. These are memories we'll cherish forever. And we're so thankful to Indiana Wish and Mr. Beast for making this dream a reality. Look at this sweet little baby. Look how cute he is.
2: That's wonderful.
1: He also donated funds for three other Indiana Wish kids.
3: Yeah. Make-A-Wish is so cool.
2: Oh, they're
3: amazing.
2: And they have so many chapters all over the country.
3: Yeah.
1: I love it. Thank you so much, Laura Smith from MNC on The B.
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9: 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New Paris Speedway, the hottest quarter mile in the Midwest.
5: B100 weather.
6: Mostly sunny skies today. Comfortable temperatures with highs getting up right around 80 this afternoon. Clear skies again tonight. We drop back down once again into the 50s, around 58. And then for Thursday, we'll see a mix of the sun and clouds. High temperatures back up around 82. Our next chance of rain rolls in on Friday. I'm Chief Meteorologist Carrie Pujo.

0: today's Best from Most Country B100. I'll give you some good directions. Take the bypass, get off on the Goshen exit, and keep driving until you find some Ferris wheels and corn dogs, because the Elkhart County 4-H Fair, it is in full swing with great rides, the rodeo, and at 4HFair.org you can get more details. 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So we'll be out there from 6 until 8. That's this Saturday. And I just feel like, I don't want to say it. Last night, walked outside, and it was so breezy.
1: No.
0: It kind of felt like September. It kind of did.
1: No.
0: All the Halloween stuff is in stores now.
1: That's 2 months away if you don't look at the day on the calendar, just the month.
0: That's why I'm saying enjoy summer now. Get to the fair, because we're going to blink and it's going to be candy corn season, which is the worst.
1: Wait, I'm not willing to handle this candy corn slander either. We're going to have some problems come October, which is many months away.
0: You say that, but it's supposed to be like 50s tonight.
1: We got tons of time. Still plenty of summer left.
0: Summer, I'm hanging on.
1: It's
0: I'm hanging
1: July.
0: On. All right, we've got Great at 8 coming up at 888-817-B100. We want to celebrate. And your great news coming up next. Coffee in my
2: cup. I always turn them on first thing in the morning when I'm making my commute to work.
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7: Mostly sunny skies today. Comfortable temperatures with highs getting up right around 80 this afternoon. Clear skies again tonight. We drop back down once again into the 50s, around 58. And then for Thursday, we'll see a mix of the sun and clouds. High temperatures back up around 82. Our next chance of rain rolls in on Friday. I'm Chief Meteorologist Carrie Pujo.

0: It's Great at 8 with Brittany on the V.
1: 8 o'clock on the dot, 61 degrees, Great at 8. It's all brought to you by Goodwill. And you know what? That's exactly where I got this cool sheer jacket from today.
2: Oh, all right.
1: I know. It's one of my favorite places. And what's great in your world, Reed?
2: Well, football is ever closer, even though I'm unwilling to acknowledge that school is. but, I mean, sports in general is kind of picking up on the way. And, I mean, you've got a great story to tell as well.
1: That's right. Right here in Michiana, the Chet Wagner 13 to 16-year-old All-Star team has made a program history by qualifying for the Babe Ruth World Series. This is the very first time they earned this title after winning the Super Regional Tournament in Kentucky. Head coach Sam Carpenter said the players did everything required of them on the field, battling through the postseason to secure their place in the international tournament.
2: They had to beat out Kentucky, West Virginia, Illinois, Ohio, like regionally the best teams in all of those states. And they're the representative of the Midwest there.
1: Isn't that incredible?
2: Awesome.
1: And they're going to be competing in teams or with teams from around the world, including China, the Philippines, England, and New Zealand.
2: Yeah.
1: Amazing. Carpenter said it's an amazing experience, and to represent South Bend, Indiana on a worldwide stage, not just Notre Dame can do it, we can do it at Chet Wagner, too. We're going to represent South Bend, and we're going to make this community proud.
2: Oh, yeah. They're already top 20. Hey, why not us? Why not now?
1: Win it all. Yes.
2: Win it all.
1: Woo! They've got our support 110%. And you can share what's great in your life at 888-817-B100 at 802 and 61 degrees. 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It's brought to you by Goodwill.
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0: today's Best of Most Country, B100, Ella Langley and Morgan Wallen. I Can't Love You Anymore, 809, 62 degrees. We're kind of getting a head start on Big Ticket Thursday right now. Mm-hmm. 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I'm looking at 2027. That's wild to think about. But it's really not that far away. And so we want to send you to this show on a Big Ticket Thursday. Well, how about right now? We announced the show yesterday, so we've got some tickets to go along so you can feel like a VIB. So at 888-817-B100, you are going to have to put your brain to the test. And I hope that you can pass the test and you're faster than the rest and that you are the best.
1: Uh-huh.
0: Are you picking up what I'm laying down?
1: Without jest?
0: Mm-hmm. Mm-hmm.
1: I'll say it with my chest. Absolutely yes.
0: There we go. We're going to play Rhyme Time for your chances to see the band Perry at the Blue Gate. It's going to be so awesome January 21st. They're talking about the band's resurgence. They're back, and you get to be there. But at 888-817-B100, you do have to rhyme your way there. So call in at 888-817-B100.
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7: 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New Paris Speedway, the hottest quarter mile in the Midwest.
8: Mostly sunny skies today. Comfortable temperatures with highs getting up right around 80 this afternoon. Clear skies again tonight. We drop back down once again into the 50s, around 58. And then for Thursday, we'll see a mix of the sun and clouds. High temperatures back up around 82. Our next chance of rain rolls in on Friday. I'm Chief Meteorologist Carrie Pujo.

0: today's best of most country, B100, Nate Smith, World on Fire, 820 and 62 degrees. We announced yesterday the band Perry coming to the Blue Gate in Shipshewana on January 21st of next year, and tickets going on sale Friday at 10 a.m. Now, Big Ticket Thursday, powered by Hensley Legal Group tomorrow. Everyone's got a chance to win some, but we had some right over here to win.
1: Might have a couple extra.
0: And I know that Brittany, love your name. But how do you spell yours?
2: B-R-I-T-T-A-N-Y.
0: Close, close. My brother sent me a video where different Britneys look at each other differently based on how they spell them.
1: Wait, what does this
0: true.
1: Mean?
0: It's not true. For your chance to see the band Perry on January 21st, it's time for Rhyme Time. Are you feeling perky and not at all murky?
1: I was like, where else do you go?
2: Let's try.
0: We have lots of little clues here. Every answer is going to rhyme with the word Perry. And you have to answer all of these in 30 seconds. Reset the clock. On our marks. Get set. Her last name is Underwood. Her first name is?
2: Perry.
0: Around December 25th, we're going to say what Christmas?
2: Mary.
0: Pretty please with a what on top?
2: Cherry.
1: Ruby lost Cherry. A tooth, but it was properly compensated by the tooth.
2: Fairy.
1: Little house on the
2: prairie.
1: And in lieu of wine or beer, I'll have a little. Rhymes with Perry.
0: 2 seconds.
1: Maybe
2: Sherry.
1: Yeah! Yeah! Oh my gosh.
0: She might have gone 2 seconds over, but don't tell anybody. Don't tell anybody.
1: No,
0: you're going to see the band Perry.
2: Yay. Thank you so much.
0: Congratulations, Miss Brittany. You're going to have so much fun January 21st. These tickets haven't gone on sale yet, but they are yours.
2: Awesome. Thank you.
0: We love a winning Wednesday.
2: Great way to start your morning.
0: That's right, and be listening tomorrow all day for your chance to win. Again, before they go on sale Friday at 10 a.m., the band Perry, January 21st. And I have to tell you, I don't want you to be jealous of me, but I have done something recently. I'm really proud of myself.
1: What? What could that be?
0: What could it be? Well, I don't want to say that I'm brave, but I feel like what I'm doing is pretty brave. I'm not afraid anymore. I'm not.
1: No, you haven't.
0: I don't have time right now, but I'll tell you in a couple minutes why I feel... I'm not one to brag.
1: Oh, we'll see.
0: But I'm shouting from the rooftops.
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4: Weather. Mostly sunny skies today. Comfortable temperatures with highs getting up right around 80 this afternoon. Clear skies again tonight. We drop back down once again into the 50s, around 58. And then for Thursday, we'll see a mix of the sun and clouds. High temperatures back up around 82. Our next chance of rain rolls in on Friday. I'm Chief Meteorologist Carrie Pujo.

0: Today's Best from Most Country, B100, 833 now, 63 degrees. Good morning. You doing good today, Reed?
1: Brittany, I'm doing so well. It's
0: been feeling,
1: beautiful.
0: Feeling good?
1: I feel 100% healthy.
0: Good. So I try to eat fairly decent.
1: Yeah.
0: And the cyclospora has really startled me.
1: Yeah. Did you change your eating habits?
0: Yes.
1: Maybe that's why we feel good.
0: I was putting off Taco Bell, and it's one of my favorites, but I just couldn't do it. And they were saying, no, cyclospora lettuce isn't found in Taco Bell.
1: Yeah,
0: like,
1: no
0: okay,
1: way.
0: But somebody started that rumor.
1: Yeah, well, okay, but if everybody had an upset tummy after every Taco Bell, and we acted like it was a big deal, it's been happening for decades.
0: But you know what I did over the weekend?
1: Uh-huh.
0: I ate a salad! Yeah. I did it! Proud of myself. I did
1: no.
0: it. And look at me. Here I am. It's Wednesday and I'm still okay. So the whole time I'm eating the salad, this was me.
2: Hey, I'm not afraid anymore. I said I'm not afraid.
0: And you know what I had for dinner last night?
1: What did you have?
0: I had salad. And here I am. Here I am. I didn't call off sick. I'm not laying and sleeping in the bathtub. I'm here
1: now. Well, you did see what happened with the, this is perfect, with the VeggieTales.
0: Are you talking about Bob, Larry?
1: All of them. The cyclospora. This is it. VeggieTales cast decimated by cyclospora outbreak. And that spurned my wife, who's a VeggieTales fan. She was doing the dishes and had a couple earworms from the VeggieTales after seeing that. And maybe adjusted some of the songs to better fit how they're feeling right now.
0: Oh, so we're talking like classic VeggieTales.
1: Oh, yeah.
0: Up and down the produce aisle. Those VeggieTales.
1: Classics.
0: Okay, but VeggieTales Cyclospora version.
1: Yes.
0: Okay.
3: A tiny little virus is all I need. To make a big mess. I'm the cyclospora weed.
0: So not rumor weed. Cyclospora weed. Okay,
1: yep,
0: got it. And what's this next one?

0: We've got the Water Buffalo song, naturally.
1: Everybody's got a really, really go. Yours is fast, but mine ain't slow. Where we come from, I think I know, but everybody's got a really, really go.
0: She was doing this all day. It was so good. And then finally, this one might be my favorite. It's the bunny.
2: The bunny, but this is Cyclospora VeggieTales.
0: Yeah, so of course it had to be the runny.

0: Look perfect.
1: Perfect. Look at that. That's a VeggieTale that I don't want to hear.
0: No. They, you know, weirdly, they didn't have any episodes about explosive diarrhea. I don't remember.
2: It's going to be a good day.
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2: 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They all make good time with.
1: They're awesome.
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10: Mostly sunny skies today. Comfortable temperatures with highs getting up right around 80 this afternoon. Clear skies again tonight. We drop back down once again into the 50s, around 58. And then for Thursday, we'll see a mix of the sun and clouds. High temperatures back up around 82. Our next chance of rain rolls in on Friday. I'm Chief Meteorologist Carrie Pujo.

0: Today's Westernmost Country, B100, 845, 64 degrees. We had some fun with VeggieTales Cyclospora Edition. Mm-hmm. You know, if you like to waltz with potatoes, have we got a show for you. But one of the classics is Larry when he can't find his hairbrush.
1: Yeah, of course.
0: Oh, where is my hairbrush? So your wife was wonderful. I just adore her willingness, her creativity. I think it's up to you now to put on your best Larry cucumber.
1: Can we modify my voice, though?
0: Yes, Cyclospora edition of Where is My TV? Just,
1: I want to get as close to Larry as possible.
0: Okay, here we go. You ready?
1: Uh-huh.
0: One, two, three.
2: Oh, where is my TV? Oh, where is my TV? Oh, where my derriere? It needs a pair. Oh, where is my TV?
1: I almost got it. It was so close.
0: Are you Larry? I'm like, do you cosplay as Larry the Cucumber?
1: Maybe. You don't know.
0: What a perfect song.
1: Yeah.
0: What a perfect song going to Blown Away.

0: What's that buzz on the B?
1: 850 and 64 degrees. The buzz is brought to you by Imperial Furniture. We just watched a clip of Trace Adkins, and he's talking with Theo Vaughn. Absolutely hilarious.
2: Yes.
1: There's just something so manly, so burly, so brawny about Trace Adkins. Did you know that he was actually shot by his ex-wife?
2: What?
1: And survived.
3: I don't think she even had any idea what that gun was going to do. She thought it was a toy.
4: Was she pulling it like in a fit of anger, or was she just kind of...
3: She was mad, yeah. She put it under my left arm, and the bullet came out under my right arm, so it went straight through.
4: Oh.
3: I just remember getting up off the floor and then taking a few steps and then going back down. It went straight through my heart and both my lungs.
4: Oh,
3: it was a kill shot. The doctor said the only reason I survived was because the bullet went through at point-blank velocity, at muzzle velocity, so it didn't have time to mushroom.
1: I'm sorry, my soul is rattling hearing that bass voice.
2: Yeah. Okay,
1: you
2: you're
1: that?
2: Telling me the bullet didn't get stopped by those steel beams he calls vocal cords?
1: Incredible.
2: What?
1: I mean, live to tell the tale.
2: Yeah, you're right. Oh my gosh. Well, he belongs, honestly, on some of these shows, but Taylor Sheridan's shows, talk about Yellowstone, 1923, Landman, etc. They've made ranch life so aspirational that it's warping the real estate market. Regular houses are rising by about 66% of regular homes. The ranch homes that we're talking about, 112% over the last decade. Somewhere in Montana right now, a realtor is putting as seen on TV on a listing, and it's a shed with no plumbing. It's still getting six offers over asking. I guarantee it.
1: But I'm kind of falling in that category.
2: I
1: really want to go live on a ranch. I do.
2: The first shows to ever make you want to do manual labor?
1: Yes. Do I get to have some calves? Yes.
2: Yeah.
1: Oh, it's calling my name, Montana. Unfortunately, Megan Maroney had to end the concert abruptly. She's on her Cloud Nine tour and in Denver, three songs in. And unfortunately, she said she was just too sick to continue.
5: Hi, guys. This is obviously the last thing I ever want to do, but I am obviously extremely sick, and I thought I did everything to make myself better, and then obviously I just can't play this show tonight. I will make it up to you guys. I absolutely promise I'll be back. I want to give you guys the show you deserve, and I'm sorry. Okay.
2: Oh.
1: So she has rescheduled the show for August 27th. Everybody needs a sick day now and then.
2: Yeah.
1: Yeah,
2: and it's so
1: right.
2: Good of the crowd to like show support immediately.
1: And Brett Eldridge, he has announced the GLOW 10-year anniversary tour. He's going back to Chicago at the Chicago Theater, December 10th, December 11th. One of the best shows I've ever seen in my entire life.
2: Really?
1: Chicago Theater in itself.
2: Yeah.
1: So beautiful. Immaculate on the inside. But to see the crooner, he had this big swing band behind him all
2: cool.
1: Christmas.
6: For Christmas.
2: You're really shoehorned in this Christmas thing, aren't you?
1: My favorite. 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
2: GLOW. 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
1: Yes, if your dreams include seeing Brett Eldridge on the GLOW 10-year anniversary tour, it is one of the best. 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
15: Mostly sunny skies today. Comfortable temperatures with highs getting up right around 80 this afternoon. Clear skies again tonight. We drop back down once again into the 50s, around 58. And then for Thursday, we'll see a mix of the sun and clouds. High temperatures back up around 82. Our next chance of rain rolls in on Friday. I'm Chief Meteorologist Carrie Pujo.

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2: Hi, I'm Isaiah. I go to Webster Elementary, and I'm a B100 Pledge kid. 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

0: today's Best of Most Country B100. It is time for a brand new feature. It's all about Michiana, the place that many of us call home. Matt is a local historian, and I'm so excited for Round the Bend Now and Then.
1: Yeah, my name is Matt Emery, and I'm a lifelong South Bend resident. I love to tell our stories nowadays. I love to tell our stories back in the day and how that all kind of intertwined into what we have today. There was a children's zoo in South Bend's Rum Village that had over a million visitors from 1957 until 1981.
0: Yep. I feel like I've seen pictures of deer. Were there a place where you could feed deer?
1: Yep, exactly. And that zoo was called Storyland Zoo. And just today, I mean, there's a 30-year history dang near, so I'm just going to talk about just how it started. So 1950s, World War II era. I mean, it is just wild the way that it started. But first of all, like when you mentioned feeding the deer, yes, there's tons of pictures. But when you talk to anybody who attended Storyland Zoo, first, you have to remember that they were probably a kid when they went. And two, when you talk to them, they talk about it with such reverence, which such magic in their eyes. I mean, the memories they have from Storyland Zoo is just amazing. And so with that, I dove in and did a ton of research on it. This is the baby boom era. There are kids everywhere. They're building schools in South Bend, Mishawaka, and around the country at a crazy pace, bursting at the seams, right? There's kids all over the place. And you might be thinking, well, Pottawatomie Zoo was there too, and it was. Mm-hmm. But see, the Pottawatomie Zoo we have today was nothing to what it was then. I mean, it is so much better now. It is light years better and bigger, and it definitely was not focused on children. In the mid-1950s, plans were made to make this children's zoo in South Bend's Rum Village. When I say plans were made, I mean it was literally they were ready. They had a budget, $35,000 they had budgeted. It doesn't seem like a lot. It's about $400,000 today. Plans were made, South Bend's Rum Village. I mean, everything was ready to go. And when the park board went to get the budget approved, it got cut. And so literally all throughout the newspapers, it was people were up in arms. I'm talking like editorials, people writing. I mean, like they were upset that this zoo got cut. This is what I don't think would happen today. a local civic organization stepped up and said, we're going to build this. We're going to raise the money. The JCs, we're going to have literally, it was like a all out campaign to raise money, to raise funds for this zoo.
2: And knocking on doors and
1: throughout 1956 in the newspapers, all you find are advertising for fundraisers, zoo drives, pledge sheets, organizations volunteering to build structures for the zoo. I mean, a whole year constantly Storyland Zoo, Storyland Zoo, Storyland Zoo. You can just tell that the community seriously got behind it, quite literally bought in physically with their muscles and their tools and their resources. I mean, they 100% bought it.
2: They owned it. Yeah.
1: And so a whole year, they built a zoo. It opened in June of 1957. The first year, attendance had 100,000 guests. Oh. And they made 10,000 in gate receipts the first year. And if you do the original 35 grand that was cut, they would have made that back in 3 years.
2: 3 years. Well, yeah.
1: And so that zoo was there until 1981. And over the years, it kind of, it lost its luster because it was so popular at first. Because three TV channels, no internet, no cable, no nothing.
0: Right.
1: And that's what I'm saying. It was such a 1950s and 60s story. Yeah. And I find it wild because you drive past now and you would have no clue that there was this whole zoo there in Rum Village Park for 25 years.
0: They laid out a new master plan for Rum Village and they want more public input on what we can do now for the future.
1: Yeah. There you go.
0: Bring back a zoo. Well, thank you for that.
1: Oh, for sure. And yeah, you go there now, you would have... There's only a few remnants. You can see a railroad track. There's a little path through there where the dog park is now-ish, that area. That's where this little train was. And so, yeah, it's cool.
0: Well, you do have a podcast all about this. Where can we find that?
1: Round the Bend Now and Then is on all of the popular podcast apps. On social media, the Facebook is Round the Bend Now and Then. And then every other social media is Round the Bend 574.
0: Keep it going.
1: Yes, ma'am.
0: Thank
1: you. Thank you for having me. I appreciate it.

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0: Today's Best and Most Country, B100. I'm Brittany Bailey, along with Reed, and a voice that we haven't talked to in quite a long time. It's time to check in with Carrie Peugeot at WSBT. How are you?
1: Good. It's going great. My family went on vacation. We went to Sanibel Island in Florida. Florida in the summer, as you know, it's hot and humid.
2: Oh, yeah.
1: But it was nice. We had a family reunion of sorts. There were 67 of us there. And we went out to dinner 3 times. We just take control of the restaurant. Yeah, it was fun. It was fun. It was hot and humid. But when it's hot and humid and all you have to do is float in the ocean, it's okay.
2: Oh, I can handle
1: that. It's working outside that's the problem.
0: Glad you had a good time. What was one of your favorite personal parts?
1: Honestly, I really like sleeping in.
0: Yeah.
1: And by sleeping in, I mean to like 7 a.m. Because, you know, usually my alarm clock goes off at 2. So 7 a.m., it was pretty nice. And to hear a thunderstorm that wasn't severe, but I could just kind of sleep through because it was just some lightning.
2: Yeah.
1: That was nice, too. You know, and not stressed because, like, I need to wait, what is that thunderstorm doing? Where is it going? What is doing it? What's going on inside of it?
2: That is
1: Those are the
2: funny.
1: Two things. But actually hanging out with family and just being more relaxed was really nice.
0: Aww,
2: oh, cool.
0: I love it. Well, how is it looking for us today here at home?
1: Yeah, really quiet and really comfortable. We have some sunshine today. We're looking at low humidity and highs near 80. I mean, it's nearly a perfect summer day. And we get one more day like this before the chance of rain returns. So today and tomorrow, nice and peaceful and quiet. This is good. Good stretch.
0: Let's go forth and seize this beautiful summer day.
1: Okay.
0: We'll talk to you tomorrow. Right now, we've got your chance to win some passes to Michiana Auto Mania. This is happening next Friday at the RV Hall of Fame in Elkhart. If you want to be there, just text the word AUTO, A-U-T-O, to 888-817-B100. 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

0: Today's Best from Most Country, B100, Stella Lefty, Boston, at 947 and 69 degrees. Good morning, Deb.
1: Good morning. And Stella, she wrote that song for her boyfriend who's from Atlanta.
0: Fun fact.
1: But she wrote it in Boston, apparently. So she decided to just put Boston in there. But I thought it was kind of funny. Yes, it's for my boyfriend, but he's not from Boston.
0: She's got a couple shows in Chicago, actually. August 2nd, September 18th, November 23rd. A couple different dates to consider. Yesterday was such a fun date for us in our household. My sweet.
1: Oh, yes.
0: Isaac turned 4. Such a little old man, really.
1: Aww.
0: He's so sweet. He wanted to get his teeth cleaned. He was so, so excited to go see Dr. Fishbaugh. That's all he wanted to do was go to the dentist and get a haircut.
1: Wow.
0: He wanted to go to the prime table. So We did all of those things. He got lots of Mario jammies. He got Mario backpack.
1: Nice.
0: And I talked to him the day before he turned 4.
2: Isaac. Yeah. Today is your last day being 3.
3: And I'm going to take me to my birthday.
2: What's happening tomorrow?
3: My birthday.
2: What do you think about being 4 years old?
3: I want two fishing rods.
2: What are you going to do as a big boy?
3: Stink.
2: What else are you going to do as a big boy?
3: Stink.
0: Oh. Spoken like a true man, he's going to be stinking into the
1: young,
0: next 4-year-old year. But it was such a nice day celebrating, but I'm kind of all out of sorts. So I'm like, what day is it? You take off a day in the middle of the week, and then it takes like 4 days to recover.
1: Because you like to think on that day off it was a Friday.
0: I know.
1: But it wasn't. So you have to come back. But it kind of refreshes you a little bit, too.
0: Well, at 10:30 last night, I'm telling myself, come on. 3:30 comes around real fast. Come on. Telling myself to go to sleep.
1: No.
0: But it was so fun to celebrate. Thank you all for the birthday wishes.
1: Yay.
0: So now we have Nigel's next, August 10th, and then Ruby's is August 25th. We're in birthday mode in our house.
1: Summertime in your house.
0: Lots of celebration. So Deb Miles is going to keep you going on a wonderful Wednesday right here on The Bee. God bless. Coffee
4: in my cup. I always turn them on first thing in the morning when I'm making my commute to work.
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8: 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Steve Cara voted 6 times to not fund the state police. Do you think we should not fund the police? 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Soft Steve's policies are softer than a liberal snowflake. 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Our president doesn't tolerate woke rhino policies, neither should you. Call State Representative Soft Steve Cara at 517-373-0843 and tell him his woke rhino policies are destroying Michigan. 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
12: B100 weather.
13: Mostly sunny skies today. Comfortable temperatures with highs getting up right around 80 this afternoon. Clear skies again tonight. We drop back down once again into the 50s, around 58. And then for Thursday, we'll see a mix of the sun and clouds. High temperatures back up around 82. Our next chance of rain rolls in on Friday. I'm Chief Meteorologist Carrie Pujo.
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0: Today's Best and Most Country B100. One of those songs I also sing to. Thomas Rhett, Beautiful as You. Here's Hardy, Eric Church, Morgan Wallen, Tim McGraw, MacArthur on B100.
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0: Today's Best of Most Country B100, released about a week ago. Morgan Wallen's brand new one, Been By Now. Hi, it's Deb. Great to be with you. Beautiful day out there. Thank you for joining me on this Wednesday. And B100 and Blackburn Romy proudly salutes our hometown first responders. Do you know someone whose passion is in responding to an emergency? Then you need to text the word FIRST to 888-817-2100 to nominate them to be featured and win a special prize pack. Blackburn Romy, saluting our hometown first responders with B100. Russell Dickerson coming up next on The B.
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Taylor Swift, I Knew It, I Knew You from Toy Story 5. 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

Today's Best of Most Country, B100, Luke Combs, sleepless in a hotel room. Seems as though, like yesterday, he was at Notre Dame Stadium, and this weekend, he's going to be at Wembley Stadium in London. Luke Combs and that tour just keeps going and going. Here's George Burge, Luke Bryan, Ride, Ride, Ride on the B.

0: Today's best and most country B100. George Burge, Luke Bryan, and Ride, Ride, Ride. Now, Luke is going to bring his farm tour to Indiana. Yes, Luke is going to be at Brookston, Indiana, Prairie View Farms on September 19th. That's just north of Lafayette. Ticket information is at B100.com. I've got Morgan Wallen coming up next, and the diner. 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
3: B100 weather. Mostly sunny skies today. Comfortable temperatures with highs getting up right around 80 this afternoon. Clear skies again tonight. We drop back down once again into the 50s, around 58. And then for Thursday, we'll see a mix of the sun and clouds. High temperatures back up around 82. Our next chance of rain rolls in on Friday. I'm Chief Meteorologist Carrie Pujo.

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Today's best to most country B100, Kane Brown and Woman. And after Dustin Lynch and Easy to Love, it's The Dish in the Dish. Megan Maroney gets emotional. Tyler Hubbard gets hurt, but he's okay. That and more in The Dish after Easy to Love. Here's Dustin Lynch on The B.

0: Here's what's trending in Deb's Dish.
1: Well, another artist had to cut a concert short. Megan Maroney is on her hot, very successful Cloud 9 tour, but had to end the show last night in Denver after only three songs. She wasn't feeling well, but she was feeling also very sad to do so.
2: I am obviously extremely sick, and I thought I did everything to make myself better, and then obviously I just can't play this show tonight. I will make it up to you guys. I absolutely promise I'll be back. I want to give you guys the show you deserve, and
1: Oh, I feel bad for her, but just get better, Megan. We all understand. You forget artists are human, too. When they don't feel good, they just can't do their job either, like when we don't feel good. Tyler Hubbard of Florida Georgia Line is a little sore, yeah. He was on a camping trip with his family when he somehow got a barbed fish hook stuck in the back of his head. His wife was able to remove it with pliers and the support of their three kids. Tyler shared a video of the ordeal, and his wife posted on her own montage of their trip and joked, quote, "Next time we'll try to avoid fish hooks in the head. Maybe he'll show you the scar if he has one." He's going to be at the Blue Gate Performing Arts Center September 2nd. Ticket information at b100.com. Ouch. Dolly Parton will receive the Poets Award next month at the Academy of Country Music Honors. She won't be able to attend in person, though, so she's accepting the award with a special video message. The ceremony is August 19th at the Pinnacle in Nashville with hosts Carly Pearce and Parker McCollum. Details on how to watch it from haven't been announced just yet. It's also sadder Dolly news. Her older brother, Coy, Denver Parton, passed away at 82. He's one of her 11 siblings. She has five sisters and one brother who are still with us now. And Macaulay Culkin reportedly met with Disney to return for a Home Alone sequel. He publicly shared an idea last fall, and Disney says it's into it, so we'll look and see if this actually happens. And Trace Adkins opened up about getting shot by his second wife in 1994. He joked that things went a little bit too far.
3: She put it under my left arm, and the bullet came out under my right arm, so it went straight through. I just remember getting up off the floor and then taking a few steps and then going back down. Went straight through my heart and both my lungs. The doctor said the only reason I survived was because the bullet went through at point-blank velocity at muzzle.
1: And he says he's not going to deny he didn't deserve it. Oh, boy. But he did say that he forgives his ex-wife and lets bygones be bygones. He survived. Wow. What a story to tell. He does need to write all this down and write a book again. He does need to do that. I know he sings in songs about it, and talks about it when he's in concert, but sometimes he's living the life that we all want to know more about. Let's just say that. Trace Adkins. That's The Dish. Luke Bryan coming up next on B100.
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5: 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Soft Steve voted to not fund the Michigan State Police not just once, but six times. Steve Cara voted six times to not fund the state police. Do you think we should not fund the police? Soft Steve also voted to protect bloated government spending. Steve Cara's record is so soft, he voted 50% of the time with the most radical left Democrat in the Michigan legislature. Soft Steve's policies are softer than a liberal snowflake. The last thing we need is more blue-pilled rhino policies to oppose the efforts of our great president, Donald J. Trump. Our president doesn't tolerate woke rhino policies, neither should you. Call State Representative Soft Steve Cara at 517-373-0843 and tell him his woke rhino policies are destroying Michigan. 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

Today's Best of Most Country, B100, Jordan Davis. Turn this truck around and getting ready to open the doors for the diner. What would you like to hear? Let me know at 888-817-B100. Brought my lunch today. Got my chicken breast and my broccoli. I'm on track. In fact, I got weight in today. I lost another pound, 1.2 pounds, gained a pound of muscle. So my body is reshaping, but I'm down another pound. That means I've lost 51 pounds in 28 weeks. So still going strong. It is a struggle, though. It's a wellness journey, so there's ups and downs. Like Jelly Roll has had his ups and downs, and usually he's had his issues, and he's recently had some, but was okay. But apparently, here's I am not okay. But he's better now. He's back on track. Here's Jelly Roll on the B.

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Oh, yes, I can. I can love you because we're heading into the diner. I love your orders. 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

0: Today's best Ham Knows Country, B100, John Morgan, kid myself. Hi, it's Deb. 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Heading into Deb's Diner. Let's all have lunch together, hear our favorite songs. What would you like to hear? Let me know. 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Message me on Facebook, X. However you want to get your orders in, please do. Also have a chance for you to pick Winner's Choice winning in the diner. You could go to Deep River Water Park, Indiana Beach, or Indianapolis Zoo. You decide. 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I will tell you when to call in and have your chance to win. Riley Green coming up next on The B.
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10: Bright blue skies overhead today, cooler and less humid with highs near 80. Skies stay clear tonight as we fall to the upper 50s. Staying quiet again tomorrow with sun and clouds mixed. Highs low 80s Thursday. A few showers or storms possible late Friday, but more scattered to widespread rain is expected Saturday. We'll briefly drop to the upper 70s for highs Saturday, then return to the low to mid 80s next week. I'm WSBT 22 meteorologist Jessica Burns.

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Today's Best of Most Country, B100, Shaboozy, and Good News. I got some good news. I'm taking your orders in the diner. What would you like to hear? Text or call your orders to 888-817-B100, 888-817-2100. Here's Scotty McCreary. This is It on the B.

0: 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Here's another Deb's Diner request.
1: Kathy just texted me. She's working and came into the diner to have some lunch with us and also to hear Jason Aldean, You Make It Easy. She wants to send that out to a memory with her and her husband. They used to dance to it in the kitchen. Oh, and she says that she smiles every time she hears it. So here you go. Let's do some dancing and smile with Kathy in the diner on the B.

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Morgan Wallen, Post Malone, I ain't coming back. You're in the diner. What would you like to hear? Let me know. 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Here's Graylin James, Water at a Wedding on B100.

0: Today's best and most country B100, Graylin James, Water at a Wedding. Hi, it's Deb. Great to be with you. Have a lunch with you in the diner. Let me know what you want. 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I also have some tickets you can win. You choose what tickets you would like to Deep River Water Park, Indiana Beach, or the Indy Zoo. All you need to do is listen. I'll tell you when to call in and be a winner. I'm going to be out Saturday night at the Elkhart County 4-H Fair. Going to be back out there. I cannot wait because B100, we're a proud sponsor of the fair. And you can enjoy all the carnival rides, the truck and tractor pull, rodeo, monster trucks, fair food, and so much more. And Saturday night, I'm going to be in there for a very special reason. 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You can learn how you can help save lives by becoming an organ donor today. I'll be out there this Saturday from 6 to 8 p.m., the Elkhart County 4-H Fair. 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I've got Kane Brown and Marshmallow coming up next on B100.
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Today's Best and Most Country, B100, Blake Shelton in Texas. An order up for Sarah. Wanted to hear some Luke Bryan for lunch today. Here's Country, and she knows it, on the B. Order up.

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Today's best and most country, B100, Bailey Zimmerman, Chevy Silverado on this beautiful day in the diner. Thank you for joining me for lunch. Now it's time for me to give away some tickets. Do you want to go to Deep River Water Park or Indiana Beach or the Indy Zoo? Well, be caller five now. Play a round of Who Are We? Who Are We? That's who you're going to play a round of. Caller number five, you could win tickets. You get to choose which ones you're going to get. All you need to do is give me one correct answer. So be caller five right now. 888-817-B100, 888-817-2100. Well, he got a fishhook in his head, but he's okay.

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1: The most winners in Michiana.
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3: I got a winner.
4: V100. Hi, who's this?
5: Hey, this is Christina.
4: Hi, Christina. You enjoying this beautiful day?
5: I sure am.
4: Well, you should, because you're caller five. You are almost to one of those fun attractions that you can take the family to. All you need is to give me one correct answer. Going to play a round of Who Are We? Are you ready to play?
5: Yeah.
4: Who are we? We both are country singers, and we both have birthdays today. One of us has one-night standards. The other one likes their Independence Day and sings about this one's for the girls. Who are we? Are we A, Carly Pierce and Loretta Lynn, B, Ella Langley and Miranda Lambert, or C, Ashley McBride and Martina McBride?
5: I'll go with C.
4: C is correct, yes. Isn't that weird? They spell it differently, but they have the same name and the same birthday. That is funny to me. Ashley McBride, going to be at the Boots on the Bend, by the way, which is happening next month. All that information is at B100.com. But congratulations, you have won, which means you get to choose where you want to go.
5: All right.
4: Now, we have tickets to Deep River Water Park, Indiana Beach, or Indy Zoo. Where do you want to go?
5: Deep River Water Park.
4: All right, you got a pair of tickets. You can take the family, have a good outing before school starts up again. Congratulations. 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
2: Bright blue skies overhead today, cooler and less humid with highs near 80. Skies stay clear tonight as we fall to the upper 50s. Staying quiet again tomorrow with sun and clouds mixed, highs low 80s Thursday. A few showers or storms possible late Friday, but more scattered to widespread rain is expected Saturday. We'll briefly drop to the upper 70s for highs Saturday, then return to the low to mid 80s next week. I'm WSBT 22 meteorologist Jessica Burns.

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Today's Best of Most Country B100, Josh Ross, Hate How You Look. Hi, it's Deb, getting ready for Deb's Miles of Smiles. It's a very special story. It's almost an unbelievable story, how someone found a 53-year-old message in a bottle and what they did with it. You want to hear this story. Miles of Smiles coming up after Jelly Roll. Here's Hands Up on the B.

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1: Well, a routine wetlands cleanup in New Jersey led to an amazing discovery. That's when a volunteer found a message in a bottle that had been floating around for 53 years. Now, the note turned out to be a playful message written by a 9-year-old, Lori, in 1973. John Kofferman shared the letter online, and it eventually reached Lori's sister, Allison Spencer, who immediately recognized her sister's creative sense of humor. Here's John and Allison.
2: This bottle was set adrift August 20th, 1973, on 2nd Street Beach, Ocean City. The band of ruthless sponge fishermen are forcing me to dive for them in shark-infested waters. Lori Blair. This kid is pranking.
3: I was shocked. Obviously, 53 years have gone by. I had completely forgotten about the note. She had a great imagination, and she passed away in 2017. She had cancer. It was really nice for the note to come back into my life.
1: Wow, how special is that? She said the letter was mailed to Spencer, who said she plans to frame it in a shadow box to display it in her home to remember her sister. Her sister says she was really confident at the time she wrote it that it was going to be found. So I think she would say, I told you so. What a great way to remember her sister. That's Miles of Smiles, brought to you by JB West Roofing, Siding, and Gutters. Yeah. Warren Zeiter's coming up next on B100.
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0: Today's Best and Most Country B100, Megan Maroney, Beautiful Thing. She needs to sing that song to herself because last night in Denver, she wasn't feeling well. And while she had to leave the show, she got so upset about it.
1: I thought I did everything to make myself better. And then obviously, I just can't play this show tonight. I will make it up to you guys. I absolutely promise I'll be back. I want to give you guys the show you deserve. And I'm sorry.
0: Oh, she's just human, too. She's going to be better. Don't worry. She'll redo the show for you. Here's John Party and Boots Off on the B.

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14: Bright blue skies overhead today, cooler and less humid with highs near 80. Skies stay clear tonight as we fall to the upper 50s. Staying quiet again tomorrow with sun and clouds mixed. Highs low 80s Thursday. A few showers or storms possible late Friday, but more scattered to widespread rain is expected Saturday. We'll briefly drop to the upper 70s for highs Saturday, then return to the low to mid 80s next week. I'm WSBT 22 meteorologist Jessica Burns.

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Coast Wendell, she had me at Heads, Carolina. Hear a little bit of Jody Messina in that as well. Here's Zach John King, Get to Drinking on the B.

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0: Today's best and most country, B100, Alexandra Kay, Straight for the Heart. 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

0: Today's best and most country, B100 Riley Green. 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I love hearing Toby at the end of that. Thank you, Riley, for paying tribute to Toby Keith in that song. Hi, it's Deb. 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
11: Bright blue skies overhead today, cooler and less humid with highs near 80. Skies stay clear tonight as we fall to the upper 50s. Staying quiet again tomorrow with sun and clouds mixed. Highs low 80s Thursday. A few showers or storms possible late Friday, but more scattered to widespread rain is expected Saturday. We'll briefly drop to the upper 70s for highs Saturday, then return to the low to mid 80s next week. I'm WSBT 22 meteorologist Jessica Burns.

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1: That is Lainey Wilson on today's Best and Most Country B100. How you doing this afternoon? Jesse Garcia with you. Thank you so much for listening. 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

0: That is Lauren Elena along with Chase Matthew and All My Exes on today's Best and Most Country B100. How's it going? 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
4: 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Steve Cara voted six times to not fund the state police. Do you think we should not fund the police? Soft Steve also voted to protect bloated government spending. 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Soft Steve's policies are softer than a liberal snowflake. 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Our president doesn't tolerate woke rhino policies, neither should you. Call State Representative Soft Steve Cara at 517-373-0843 and tell him his woke rhino policies are destroying Michigan. 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

0: today's best and most country B100, latest from Tucker Wetmore, and who told you that? It is Jesse Garcia. Thank you so much for listening this afternoon. And the Michiana Automania coming to the RV Hall of Fame in Elkhart on Friday, August 7th. 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
11: Quiet the rest of the day. Clear and cool tonight with lows in the upper 50s. A pleasant Thursday is in store with sun and clouds and highs in the low 80s. Dry through the start of Friday, but a few showers or storms arrive later in the day. Better rain chances expected Saturday. We'll briefly cool to the upper 70s for highs Saturday before returning to the low to mid 80s heading into next week. I'm WSBT 22 meteorologist Jessica Burns.
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B100.

That is Morgan Wallen on today's Best and Most Country B100. Thank you so much for hanging out this afternoon. It is Jesse Garcia with you. Here's George Burge and Luke Bryan with Ride, Ride, Ride on B100. I threw

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0: That is the latest from Blake Shelton. Let him in anyway on today's best and most country B100. How's it going? Jesse Garcia with you. Thank you so much for listening. Elkhart County Fair still on this week, and you can enjoy all the fun on the fairgrounds. In fact, join Deb Miles coming up on Saturday. She's going to be out there for Driving to Save Lives with the Indiana Donor Network program, and she'll be there from 6 until 8 on the fairgrounds at the Elkhart County 4-H Fair. Stop on by the booth, say hi to Deb, and get yourself a corn dog as well. And have yourself some fun. I've got Bailey Zimmerman coming up next on B100.
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That is Tyler Hubbard on today's Best and Most Country B100. 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

0: That is Zach Top with South of Sanity on today's Best and Most Country B100. It is Jesse Garcia with you. Thank you so much for listening. We announced another great show at the Blue Gate Performing Arts Center. This time around, the band Perry. And that'll be on January 21st in the new year, 2027. 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I've got Kenny Chesney coming up next on B100.
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16: B100 Weather. right the rest of the day. Clear and cool tonight with lows in the upper 50s. A pleasant Thursday's in store with sun and clouds and highs in the low 80s. Dry through the start of Friday, but a few showers or storms arrive later in the day. Better rain chances expected Saturday. We'll briefly cool to the upper 70s for highs Saturday before returning to the low to mid 80s heading into next week. I'm WSBT 22 meteorologist Jessica Burns.

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0: That is Scotty McCreary along with Hootie and the Blowfish Bottle Rockets on today's Best and Most Country B100. Jesse Garcia with you. Thank you so much for listening this afternoon. Here's John Morgan now with Kid Myself on B100.
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That is Thomas Rhett on today's Best and Most Country B100. And Thomas, along with Jordan Davis, they're going to be in concert on Ransom Canyon, Season 2, Episode 7, if you want to check that out. Here's Luke Bryan, Country and She Knows It on B100. Denim

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8: Clear and cool tonight with lows in the upper 50s. A pleasant Thursday's in store with sun and clouds and highs in the low 80s. Dry through the start of Friday, but a few showers or storms arrive later in the day. Better rain chances expected Saturday. We'll briefly cool to the upper 70s for highs Saturday before returning to the low to mid 80s heading into next week. I'm WSBT 22 meteorologist Jessica Burns.

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Today's best and most country B100. Yep, just like Al King and Miranda Lambert's Drunk and I Don't Want to Go. It is Jesse Garcia sticking around for a bit. Thank you so much for listening. Here's Dan and Shay. Say so on B100. I got a

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He's a ranch hand in a pinch, man. 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Cause she's a gold digger with a quick trigger. 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
1: That is Cody Johnson's newest song, Horseback, on today's Best and Most Country B100. 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
9: 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Steve Cara voted six times to not fund the state police. Do you think we should not fund the police? 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

That is Tucker Wetmore with Brunette on today's Best and Most Country B100. I don't know if you've seen the video, but it gets pretty steamy between Carly Pearce and Riley Green. Here's If I Don't Leave, I'm Gonna Stay on B100. 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

0: Today's best and most country B100. There's nothing worse than losing the phone, the keys, or the wallet. Happens to me all the time. That is Lainey Wilson and John Mayer. It is Jesse Garcia with you. Thank you so much for listening. And get ready for a big ticket Thursday tomorrow, powered by our friends at Hensley Legal Group. Going to set you up with tickets before you can even buy them for the band Perry at the Blue Gate Performing Arts Center. Their show is coming up in the new year on January 21st. And if you'd like to go, listen all day on Big Ticket Thursday. Brittany's going to have your chance. Deb Miles is going to have your chance. I'm going to have your chance. And the man coming up next, your buddy Moody, will have your chance on B100.
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6: B100 weather. clear and cool tonight with lows in the upper 50s. A pleasant Thursday's in store with sun and clouds and highs in the low 80s. Dry through the start of Friday, but a few showers or storms arrive later in the day. Better rain chances expected Saturday. We'll briefly cool to the upper 70s for highs Saturday before returning to the low to mid 80s heading into next week. I'm WSBT 22 meteorologist Jessica Burns.

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Today's Best and Most Country, B100, Megan Maroney and Tennessee Orange. My name is Moody. Thank you so much for hanging out with me. It's Wednesday, halfway through the work week. We're about there. Well, let's start thinking about that weekend. Here's John Party, boots off. B100.

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Luke Combs and Be By You. Sometimes you just want to be by the person that you love. You know what I mean? Here's Chase Matthew holding it down on a Wednesday night, B100.

0: Today's best and most country, B100. Chase Matthew holding it down. How are you doing? And I'm trying to hold it down, you know, just trying to make my couple hours here and just have a good time, play some great music, and also, you know, tell you about some great giveaways. We got the last week. Got a couple days left. Today, well, the rest of today, tomorrow and Friday, and then you're done for sizzling summer giveaways. B100 Corona Extra still present that. 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Man, that's coming up in August, just a, you know, what, 15, 20 days away? Isn't that crazy? Yeah, it's years are going by fast. 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

Morgan Wallen, Post Malone, I Ain't Coming Back. On today's Best Damn Most Country, B100. Tyler Hubbard is, though. He's coming back. 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Here he is now. It's Land, Tyler Hubbard on B100. Land.

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Bailey Zimmerman cruising around his Chevy Silverado. Today's best damn most country B100. As long as he's not driving around and getting it drinking. Zach John King wouldn't be okay with that. He's okay with getting it drinking normally.

0: Zach John King, and get to drinking on today's Best and Most Country B100. My name is Moody, having some fun on a Wednesday night. Tomorrow, Big Ticket Thursday, we got tickets to see the one and only the band Perry at the Blue Gate. A Big Ticket Thursday powered by Hensley Legal Group, as always. Yeah, the band Perry coming to town. It's going to be awesome, and you can win tickets all day long on Thursday for their show coming up on January 21st, okay? 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Ella Langley up next on the B.
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3: weather. Clear and cool tonight with lows in the upper 50s. A pleasant Thursday is in store with sun and clouds and highs in the low 80s. Dry through the start of Friday, but a few showers or storms arrive later in the day. Better rain chances expected Saturday. We'll briefly cool to the upper 70s for highs Saturday before returning to the low to mid 80s heading into next week. I'm WSBT 22 meteorologist Jessica Burns.

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